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5: Render a heat warning. A clear sky tonight and windy, a low of 19. Tomorrow, partly sunny and windy with a high of 33 and the humidex 38. Showers for Sunday night continuing through Monday with a high of 25. And more rain for Tuesday with a high of 28. Current weather conditions and the 7-day forecast can be found anytime on the Napa Auto Parts Portage of Prairie weather page on your Portage Online app. I'm Judy Peters.
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1: Good evening. It's Brittany Boschman live on location here in McGregor, Manitoba for the North Norfolk Bull Bash. I am joined now with Chris Leckie, who's the head fire chief here in McGregor, but also one of the main organizers. So, Chris, how you doing?
2: Good, good. We're ready to go here, so it's looking good.
1: It is. And you know what? It's just after 7, so the bulls are starting to buck. The opening show's going on, but you can still head down here, can't you?
2: That's right. Yep, the doors are open. We got a nice show going here. Lots of good fun bull riding and great entertainment and the after show after party as well. So.
1: Yeah, and you know, I want to quickly touch on the fact that a lot of hard work has gone into this. You guys have an amazing group of volunteers, an amazing group of organizers. So talk a little bit about that.
2: Yeah, you know, we have, there's four of us that really step up. It takes about a year for us. As soon as the event's over the year before, we're already starting again into it again for the next season. And yeah, without the volunteers, you know, our group, the Canets, the fire guys and Ag Society, it's very hard to put on, but it's a lot of work and it's rewarding, and we love bringing this event to town. It's pretty special.
1: Yeah, and you know, the funds raised are going to a couple different organizations right here in McGregor, so let's talk about that a little bit.
2: Yeah, so all the funds from this go to the McGregor District Ag Society, the McGregor Canets, and the McGregor Fire Department. So, yeah, it helps us all out to do upgrades and help out the community. It all goes back to the community, so that's a nice thing about it.
1: Awesome. And Ben and his team, Ben Kincaid and Crossfire Bull Riding, they're amazing, aren't they?
2: They're a fun bunch to work with. Very professional, great group of guys. Yeah, the whole crew, everything, the volunteers, their sponsors, you know, we can't do it without our sponsors, right? So, and the fans that come out to support us. So we're looking forward to a great evening.
1: Awesome. All right. You still have time to come on down here. Tickets are $40 for adults. 6 to 17 is $20, and 5 and under is free. So come on down to the North Norfolk Bull Bash. I'm Brittany Boschman, live on location. Thank you, Chris Leckie.
2: Yes, thanks, Brittany.
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5: We're under a heat warning. A clear sky tonight and windy, a low of 19. Tomorrow, partly sunny and windy with a high of 33 and the humidex 38. Showers for Sunday night continuing through Monday with a high of 25. And more rain for Tuesday with a high of 28. Current weather conditions and the 7-day forecast can be found anytime on the Napa Auto Parts Portage of Prairie weather page on your Portage Online app. I'm Judy Peters.
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3: Render a heat warning. A clear sky tonight and windy, a low of 19. Tomorrow, partly sunny and windy with a high of 33 and the humidex 38. Showers for Sunday night continuing through Monday with a high of 25 and more rain for Tuesday with a high of 28. Current weather conditions and the 7-day forecast can be found anytime on the Napa Auto Parts Portage of Prairie weather page on your Portage online app. I'm Judy Peters.

0: 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I'm your new principal, Ryan Simpson from the radio.
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4: We're under a heat warning. A clear sky tonight and windy, a low of 19. Tomorrow, partly sunny and windy with a high of 33 and the humidex 38. Showers for Sunday night continuing through Monday with a high of 25 and more rain for Tuesday with a high of 28. Current weather conditions and the 7-day forecast can be found anytime on the Napa Auto Parts Portage of Prairie weather page on your Portage Online app. I'm Judy Peters.
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0: you ever feel like you're the last one to know what's going on? 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
1: Render a heat warning. A clear sky tonight and windy, a low of 19. Tomorrow, partly sunny and windy with a high of 33 and the humidex 38. Showers for Sunday night continuing through Monday with a high of 25 and more rain for Tuesday with a high of 28. Current weather conditions and the 7-day forecast can be found anytime on the Napa Auto Parts Portage of Prairie weather page on your Portage Online app. I'm Judy Peters.
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4: We're under a heat warning. A clear sky tonight and windy, a low of 19. Tomorrow, partly sunny and windy with a high of 33 and the humidex 38. Showers for Sunday night continuing through Monday with a high of 25 and more rain for Tuesday with a high of 28. Current weather conditions and the 7-day forecast can be found anytime on the Napa Auto Parts Portage of Prairie weather page on your Portage online app. I'm Judy Peters.
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1: We're under a heat warning. A clear sky tonight and windy, a low of 19. Tomorrow, partly sunny and windy with a high of 33 and the humidex 38. Showers for Sunday night continuing through Monday with a high of 25. And more rain for Tuesday with a high of 28. Current weather conditions and the 7-day forecast can be found anytime on the Napa Auto Parts Portage of Prairie weather page on your Portage online app. I'm Judy Peters.
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5: We're under a heat warning. A clear sky tonight and windy, a low of 19. Tomorrow, partly sunny and windy with a high of 33 and the humidex 38. Showers for Sunday night continuing through Monday with a high of 25 and more rain for Tuesday with a high of 28. Current weather conditions and the 7-day forecast can be found anytime on the Napa Auto Parts Portage of Prairie weather page on your Portage online app. I'm Judy Peters.

0: 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I'm Justin Bieber.
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4: Render a heat warning. A clear sky tonight and windy, a low of 19. Tomorrow, partly sunny and windy with a high of 33 and the humidex 38. Showers for Sunday night continuing through Monday with a high of 25. And more rain for Tuesday with a high of 28. Current weather conditions and the 7-day forecast can be found anytime on the Napa Auto Parts Portage of Prairie weather page on your Portage online app. I'm Judy Peters.
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3: Render a heat warning. A clear sky tonight and windy, a low of 19. Tomorrow, partly sunny and windy with a high of 33 and the humidex 38. Showers for Sunday night continuing through Monday with a high of 25. And more rain for Tuesday with a high of 28. Current weather conditions and the 7-day forecast can be found anytime on the Napa Auto Parts Portage of Prairie weather page on your Portage online app. I'm Judy Peters.
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1: We're under a heat warning. Clear sky and windy, 19 degrees. Later today, a mix of sun and cloud with a gusting wind, a high of 33 and the humidex 38. Showers expected on Monday with a high of 25. Current weather conditions and the 7-day forecast can be found anytime on the Napa Auto Parts Portage of Prairie weather page. 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
1: We're under a heat warning. Clear sky and windy, 19 degrees. Later today, a mix of sun and cloud with a gusting wind, a high of 33 and the humidex 38. Showers expected on Monday with a high of 25. Current weather conditions and the 7-day forecast can be found anytime on the Napa Auto Parts Portage of Prairie weather page. 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
4: We're under a heat warning. Clear sky and windy, 19 degrees. Later today, a mix of sun and cloud with a gusting wind, a high of 33 and the humidex 38. Showers expected on Monday with a high of 25. Current weather conditions and the 7-day forecast can be found anytime on the Napa Auto Parts Portage Prairie weather page. That's on your Portage Online app. I'm Judy Peters.
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2: We're under a heat warning. Clear sky and windy, 19 degrees. Later today, a mix of sun and cloud with a gusting wind, a high of 33 and the humidex 38. Showers expected on Monday with a high of 25. Current weather conditions and the 7-day forecast can be found anytime on the Napa Auto Parts Portage of Prairie weather page. That's on your Portage Online app. I'm Judy Peters.
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1: Under a heat warning, clear sky and windy, 19 degrees. Later today, a mix of sun and cloud with a gusting wind, a high of 33 and the humidex 38. Showers expected on Monday with a high of 25. Current weather conditions and the 7-day forecast can be found anytime on the Napa Auto Parts Portage of Prairie weather page. That's on your Portage Online app. I'm Judy Peters.
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1: We know you're busy. 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
2: We're under a heat warning. Sky and windy, 19 degrees. Later today, a mix of sun and cloud with a gusting wind, a high of 33 and the humidex 38. Showers expected on Monday with a high of 25. Current weather conditions and the 7-day forecast can be found anytime on the Napa Auto Parts Portage of Prairie weather page. That's on your Portage Online app. I'm Judy Peters.
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2: We're under a heat warning. Clear sky and windy, 19 degrees. Later today, a mix of sun and cloud with a gusting wind, a high of 33 and the humidex 38. Showers expected on Monday with a high of 25. Current weather conditions and the 7-day forecast can be found anytime on the Napa Auto Parts Portage of Prairie weather page. That's on your Portage Online app. I'm Judy Peters.

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1: We're under a heat warning. Clear sky and windy, 19 degrees. Later today, a mix of sun and cloud with a gusting wind. A high of 33 and the humidex 38. Showers expected on Monday with a high of 25. Current weather conditions and the

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1: Me not working hard. Yeah, right. Picture that with a Kodak. Or better yet, go to Times Square, take a picture of me with a Kodak. Took my life from negative to positive. 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
1: We're under a heat warning. Clear sky and windy, 19 degrees. Later today, a mix of sun and cloud with a gusting wind, a high of 33 and the humidex 38. Showers expected on Monday with a high of 25. Current weather conditions and the 7-day forecast can be found anytime on the Napa Auto Parts Portage of Prairie weather page. 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
4: Under a heat warning, clear sky and windy, 19 degrees. Later today, a mix of sun and cloud with a gusting wind, a high of 33 and the humidex 38. Showers expected on Monday with a high of 25. Current weather conditions and the 7-day forecast can be found anytime on the Napa Auto Parts Portage of Prairie weather page. That's on your Portage Online app. I'm Judy Peters.
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5: We're under a heat warning. Clear sky and windy, 19 degrees. Later today, a mix of sun and cloud with a gusting wind, a high of 33 and the humidex 38. Showers expected on Monday with a high of 25. Current weather conditions and the 7-day forecast can be found anytime on the Napa Auto Parts Portage of Prairie weather page. That's on your Portage Online app. I'm Judy Peters.
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1: We're under a heat warning. Clear sky and windy, 19 degrees. Later today, a mix of sun and cloud with a gusting wind, a high of 33 and the humidex 38. Showers expected on Monday with a high of 25. Current weather conditions and the 7-day forecast can be found anytime on the Napa Auto Parts Portage of Prairie weather page. 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
4: We're under a heat warning. A mix of sun and cloud today, windy and 34 degrees. The Humidex 39. Today's UV index is 8 or very high. Partly cloudy this evening with some scattered showers overnight, windy and a low of 19 degrees. Tomorrow, a cloudy sky, risk of a thunderstorm and a high of 27. Showers for Tuesday, 25 degrees, and then cloudy on Wednesday with a good chance of showers, a high of 21. Current weather conditions can be found anytime on the Napa Auto Parts Portage of Prairie weather page on your Portage Online app. I'm Judy Peters.
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5: We're under a heat warning. A mix of sun and cloud today, windy and 34 degrees. The humidex 39. Today's UV index is 8 or very high. Partly cloudy this evening with some scattered showers overnight, windy and a low of 19 degrees. Tomorrow, a cloudy sky, risk of a thunderstorm and a high of 27. Showers for Tuesday, 25 degrees, and then cloudy on Wednesday with a good chance of showers, a high of 21. Current weather conditions can be found anytime on the Napa Auto Parts Portage of Prairie weather page on your Portage Online app. I'm Judy Peters.
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1: Good morning, I'm Judy Peters. We have some rain in the forecast this week. I'll have your weather details after the news. Kindergarten students from across the Portage Prairie School Division gathered at Island Park for the annual kindergarten picnic. That's a tradition that has been bringing classes together for more than 40 years. Here's Portage Online's Tristan Sokolowski with more.
2: The event gives young students a chance to enjoy outdoor activities, meet children from other schools, and celebrate the end of the school year. Crescent View School kindergarten teacher Michelle Hauser says the day is designed to be fun while helping students build important life skills.
3: It teaches them socialization skills, waiting their turn, some patience. They get to hang out with other kids, and they get to do some hands-on things.
2: Hauser says activities throughout the day help students develop motor skills and confidence while learning through play. She adds the annual picnic continues to be a highlight for students and staff as another school year comes to close. From Portage Online News, I'm Tristan Sokolowski.
1: Carmen Wellness Connections is reminding residents that support is available following the recent tragedy in the community. Reporter Corey Knute has the details.
4: The organization has been sharing resources designed to help people respond to difficult situations with compassion and understanding. Executive Director Lisa Lehman says a tool developed by the organization is meant to help people support those who may be struggling. She explains the thinking behind the Respond with Care resource.
5: Sometimes when something like this happens, there's a ripple effect in that community or group of people. We wanted to reach out to that area of residents to see if there was anyone struggling and offer this tool.
4: Lehman says the resource includes information for people facing a variety of challenges, including mental health concerns, substance use issues, housing needs, and medical crises. The tool also provides contact information for local support services. Carmen Wellness Connections hopes the resource will help community members feel better equipped to support one another during difficult times. From the Portage Online Newsroom, I'm Corey Knute.
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1: We're under a heat warning. A mix of sun and cloud today, windy and 34 degrees. The humidex 39. Today's UV index is 8 or very high. Partly cloudy this evening with some scattered showers overnight. Windy and a low of 19 degrees. Tomorrow, a cloudy sky, risk of a thunderstorm and a high of 27. Showers for Tuesday, 25 degrees. And then cloudy on Wednesday with a good chance of showers, a high of 21. Current weather conditions can be found anytime on the Napa Auto Parts Portage of Prairie weather page on your Portage Online app. I'm Judy Peters.
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7: We're under a heat warning. A mix of sun and cloud today, windy and 34 degrees. The humidex 39. Today's UV index is 8 or very high. Partly cloudy this evening with some scattered showers overnight. Windy and a low of 19 degrees. Tomorrow, a cloudy sky, risk of a thunderstorm and a high of 27. Showers for Tuesday, 25 degrees. And then cloudy on Wednesday with a good chance of showers, a high of 21. Current weather conditions can be found anytime on the Napa Auto Parts Portage of Prairie weather page on your Portage Online app. I'm Judy Peters.
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5: We're under a heat warning. A mix of sun and cloud today, windy and 34 degrees. The humidex 39. Today's UV index is 8 or very high. Partly cloudy this evening with some scattered showers overnight. Windy and a low of 19 degrees. Tomorrow, a cloudy sky, risk of a thunderstorm and a high of 27. Showers for Tuesday, 25 degrees. And then cloudy on Wednesday with a good chance of showers, a high of 21. Current weather conditions can be found anytime on the Napa Auto Parts Portage of Prairie weather page on your Portage Online app. I'm Judy Peters.
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1: Good morning, I'm Judy Peters. After a hot weekend, we're looking forward to some rain this week. Maybe a few cooler temperatures, too. Your weather details are coming up. Hundreds of kindergarten students filled Island Park this past Friday for the annual Portage Prairie School Division's kindergarten picnic. Here's Portage Online's Tristan Sokolowski with more.
2: The long-running tradition features games, crafts, and group activities while giving students an opportunity to spend time outdoors with friends from across the division. Crescent View School kindergarten teacher Michelle Hauser says the event serves as a special year-end outing for many young learners.
3: They just love to be outside and doing hands-on, and it's the end of June, and we don't really do field trips per se because they're kind of young to take to certain places, so this is their outing, this is their field trip.
2: Hauser says the picnic encourages inclusion and helps children interact with classmates and new friends in a positive environment. The annual gathering has remained as a staple for local kindergarten classes for more than four decades. From Portage Online News, I'm Tristan Sokolowski.
1: Carmen Wellness Connection says one of the community's greatest strengths is its willingness to support neighbors during difficult times. Following recent events in Carmen, the organization is encouraging residents to look out for one another and to reach out when help is needed. Executive Director Lisa Lehman says the community has a long history of coming together to support people facing challenges. She says that spirit of compassion continues to make a difference.
4: This is a community that does care deeply about its community members. People face different challenges and different circumstances, and in times of need, people do step up to help each other.
1: Lehman says community support can take many forms, from checking in on a neighbor to helping connect someone with the resources they need. She notes that local organizations, volunteers, and faith communities all play an important role in supporting residents. Carmen Wellness Connections continues to encourage anyone who is struggling to reach out and access the help that is available. You'll find more details on these stories at Portage Online and in your inbox when you subscribe to the Daily News.
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1: We're under a heat warning. A mix of sun and cloud today, windy and 34 degrees. The humidex 39. Today's UV index is 8 or very high. Partly cloudy this evening with some scattered showers overnight. Windy and a low of 19 degrees. Tomorrow, a cloudy sky, risk of a thunderstorm and a high of 27. Showers for Tuesday, 25 degrees. And then cloudy on Wednesday with a good chance of showers, a high of 21. Current weather conditions can be found anytime on the Napa Auto Parts Portage of Prairie weather page on your Portage Online app. I'm Judy Peters.
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6: What's up, ladies and gentlemen? Things might sound a little bit different this weekend because I'm taking over. It's Lucas Graham, and I'm ready with a playlist of the 40 biggest songs in North America. And on the way to number one, I might reveal some secrets about my new music, like my next album, Good Times, and I may give you a sneak peek at my upcoming tour with Ed Sheeran. So what are we waiting for? Let's get started with number 40. When you

0: That's Pink Pony Club by Chapel Rowan at number 39.
1: Hey, everybody, it's Lucas Graham. I am sitting in the host seat for Ryan. Thank you, Ryan, for taking some time off today. I'm figuring out all the buttons here in the studio. But if you have any questions for me, just pick up the phone and give me a call. The number here is 1-877-AT-40-FAN. And you can ask me anything on your mind. Or if you just want to get on the phone and chat about your day, I'm always down for a little good yap session. While you get those calls in, I am going to play you another hit.

0: That's Folded by Kehlani. It's on the verge of making the chart. Ryan is out and Lucas Graham is in. It's Lucas Graham and I'm leading the way to the number one song, no matter how long it takes. So clear your schedule, grab a snack, get comfy, because there's more music and more of me coming up in a few.
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5: We're under a heat warning. A mix of sun and cloud today, windy and 34 degrees. The Humidex 39. Today's UV index is 8 or very high. Partly cloudy this evening with some scattered showers overnight. Windy and a low of 19 degrees. Tomorrow, a cloudy sky, risk of a thunderstorm and a high of 27. Showers for Tuesday, 25 degrees. And then cloudy on Wednesday with a good chance of showers, a high of 21. Current weather conditions can be found anytime on the Napa Auto Parts Portage of Prairie weather page on your Portage Online app. I'm Judy Peters.
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0: Hey everyone, it's Lucas Graham taking over the countdown all weekend long. I'm seeing a lot of your calls coming in, but if you can't get through, you can also send in your question on Instagram. Just head to our account at American Top 40, and we have a question box posted on our story. So tell me what you want to know, and I'll consider answering it after we play this one.
9: Number

That's The Fray with Ice Cold Lakes at number 36. This is Lucas Graham, your guest host all weekend long. So I just celebrated the 10-year anniversary of my self-titled album, also known as The Blue Album. It is such a special project. I remember finishing the album right here in Los Angeles. It felt special. It felt like something that we could tour with in America, but of course we didn't know. And I remember having a talk with our record label at the time that they kept saying we didn't have the single. And then we released the album, and lo and behold, 7 years just took off. And I was very, very busy trying to play catch up with that song, gotta say, still am. Anyway, on another note, I also have a new album coming in August. It's called Good Times, and we'll talk about that a bit later. But now, there's another hit on the countdown.

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11: We're under a heat warning. A mix of sun and cloud today, windy and 34 degrees. The humidex 39. Today's UV index is 8 or very high. Partly cloudy this evening with some scattered showers overnight. Windy and a low of 19 degrees. Tomorrow, a cloudy sky, risk of a thunderstorm and a high of 27. Showers for Tuesday, 25 degrees. And then cloudy on Wednesday with a good chance of showers, a high of 21. Current weather conditions can be found anytime on the Napa Auto Parts Portage of Prairie weather page on your Portage Online app. I'm Judy Peters.
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1: Hey guys, it's Lucas Graham, your guest DJ while Ryan is out. This feels like a good spot to answer one of your questions.
2: Hi Lucas, this is Christine from Monrovia, California, and I want to know, when you were first starting the band, what other ideas did you have for a name besides Lucas Graham? I want to know what didn't make the cut. Thanks, bye.
1: That's a fun answer. I remember when we were joking about making a name that wasn't, because my name's Lucas Forkhammer. My dad's name was Eugene Graham. And Lucas Forkhammer just didn't sound so international, so we were joking about Lucas Graham. And then we ended up just rolling with it. But when one of the guys was like, does it have to be a name of a person? Couldn't it be like a band name? I was jokingly saying, well, the Wizard's Lizards isn't so cool. But the longer I sit with that, I do wonder if I one day will start the band, the Wizard's Lizards. Because I think it sounds pretty cool.

0: too.
1: That's Lady Gaga and Bruno Mars with Die With A Smile at number 31.
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1: 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I'll be back in a sec.
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That was 7 years by me, Lucas Graham, and I'm here as your guest host all weekend long. Thank you, Yona, Atlanta, Georgia, for requesting that one. I wrote that song about my life. The first half, about the life I'd lived. The second half was the life I was dreaming of living. So I wrote this song before I toured the world, before I had kids, before I got married. And the more life goes by, I think of it as a little prophecy I made for myself, because I ended up doing all those things. Sitting here with a wedding ring on, missing my kids, and then traveling around the world. Yeah, such a meaningful song to me. Like, it changed my life, literally.

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1: your weather details after the news. Kindergarten students from across the Portage Prairie School Division gathered at Island Park for the annual kindergarten picnic. That's a tradition that has been bringing classes together for more than 40 years. Here's Portage Online's Tristan Sokolowski with more.
2: The event gives young students a chance to enjoy outdoor activities, meet children from other schools, and celebrate the end of the school year. Crescent View School kindergarten teacher Michelle Hauser says the day is designed to be fun while helping students build important life skills.
3: It teaches them socialization skills, waiting their turn, some patience. They get to hang out with other kids, and they get to do some hands-on things.
2: Hauser says activities throughout the day help students develop motor skills and confidence while learning through play. She adds the annual picnic continues to be a highlight for students and staff as another school year comes to close. From Portage Online News, I'm Tristan Sokolowski.
1: Carmen Wellness Connections is reminding residents that support is available following the recent tragedy in the community. Reporter Corey Canute has the details.
4: The organization has been sharing resources designed to help people respond to difficult situations with compassion and understanding. Executive Director Lisa Lehman says a tool developed by the organization is meant to help people support those who may be struggling. She explains the thinking behind the Respond with Care resource.
5: Sometimes when something like this happens, there's a ripple effect in that community or group of people. We wanted to reach out to that area of residents to see if there was anyone struggling and offer this tool.
4: Lehman says the resource includes information for people facing a variety of challenges, including mental health concerns, substance use issues, housing needs, and medical crises. The tool also provides contact information for local support services. Carmen Wellness Connections hopes the resource will help community members feel better equipped to support one another during difficult times. From the Portage Online Newsroom, I'm Corey Canute.
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1: Portage Online Weather.
0: We're under a heat warning. A mix of sun and cloud today, windy and 34 degrees. The Humidex 39. Today's UV index is 8 or very high. Partly cloudy this evening with some scattered showers overnight. Windy and a low of 19 degrees. Tomorrow, a cloudy sky, risk of a thunderstorm and a high of 27. Showers for Tuesday, 25 degrees. And then cloudy on Wednesday with a good chance of showers, a high of 21. Current weather conditions can be found anytime on the Napa Auto Parts Portage of Prairie weather page on your Portage Online app. I'm Judy Peters.
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4: Hey, what's up? It's Lucas Graham sitting behind Ryan's golden mic and counting down the 40 biggest songs of the week. Okay, things are going pretty well so far, and I'm feeling confident about taking you all the way to number one. Just promise to leave me a good review when we're done. 5 stars, please, because maybe I'd like to become an actual radio host one day. I'm getting the hang of this now. Just to prove I have a handle on things, here's another hit. Number

0: It's Midnight Sun by Zara Larsson at number 29. I'm going to say it again. She is the nicest person. I'm Lucas Graham, your host all weekend long, and I don't want to keep you guys waiting around on hold. That would be very, very rude. So let's answer another question.
1: Hi, Lucas. This is Bren from Los Angeles, and I was just wondering if you could relive one memory from your career so far. What would it be and why?
0: Bren, that's a wonderful question, and I've thought about this on several occasions. After releasing 7 years, we got 3 Grammy nominations. But I don't think I was at a point in my life where I could appreciate that to the fullest. I had just become a dad. I was doing promo all over the world. And I mean, I was born in a house without a toilet or a bathroom, and suddenly I'm sitting at the Grammys, and like I can see Adele and Beyonce and Jay-Z, and Anthony Hamilton walks up to me and compliments me on my songwriting, and it's a little... And my mom was there that night. My wife was there that night. And I wish I could go back and appreciate it, because I don't think I had the capacity to do that at the time. But that's okay. I was in my 20s. I have forgiven myself. But it took a while, you know? Sometimes those big magic moments fly by so fast you don't actually get a chance to appreciate it. Thank you for that question, Bren. Number

0: That's an AT40 on the Verge track. It's Holly by the band Camino.
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4: We're under a heat warning. A mix of sun and cloud today, windy and 34 degrees. The Humidex 39. Today's UV index is 8 or very high. Partly cloudy this evening with some scattered showers overnight, windy and a low of 19 degrees. Tomorrow, a cloudy sky, risk of a thunderstorm and a high of 27. Showers for Tuesday, 25 degrees, and then cloudy on Wednesday with a good chance of showers, a high of 21. Current weather conditions can be found anytime on the Napa Auto Parts Portage of Prairie weather page on your Portage Online app. I'm Judy Peters.
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That's Mr. Know-It-All by Teddy Swims at number 27. This is Lucas Graham taking over the countdown for Ryan. I'm really excited because in August, I am releasing a new album called Good Times, but I'm also heading out on tour with the one and only Ed Sheeran on the Loop Tour. And it's going to be a lot of fun. I met Ed last summer in Copenhagen. He asked me to come out on the road with him, and I did consider saying no, but my wife convinced me it was probably better.

That's Lady Gaga and Doechii with Runway at number 25. It's Lucas Graham covering for Ryan this weekend and playing the top 40 songs. Here's another one right now. It's number 24.

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6: We're under a heat warning. A mix of sun and cloud today, windy and 34 degrees. The humidex 39. Today's UV index is 8 or very high. Partly cloudy this evening with some scattered showers overnight. Windy and a low of 19 degrees. Tomorrow, a cloudy sky, risk of a thunderstorm and a high of 27. Showers for Tuesday, 25 degrees. And then cloudy on Wednesday with a good chance of showers, a high of 21. Current weather conditions can be found anytime on the Napa Auto Parts Portage of Prairie weather page on your Portage Online app. I'm Judy Peters.
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1: That's Bring Your Love by Madonna and Sabrina Carpenter at number 23. This is Lucas Graham running things on the countdown while Ryan takes a few hours off. And while I'm here, part of the job involves answering all of your questions. So let's do one here from Instagram. Aaron Muffin asks, which of your new songs are you most excited to play on tour? That's a really, really good question. All of them. But since you want a little more specific, there's one called To Know a Girl, written about my daughters and my wife. In general, also just about the awesome, cool, strong, magnificent ladies in my life. We play that song in a slightly different version live. It's a little longer, has a little extra piece to it, and it's just a nice, short and sweet song. So live, we make it a little longer just because we want to and because we can. Thank you for that question, Aaron.
0: Number 22.

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0: That was You're Not There by a band I'm very familiar with. It's me, Lucas Graham. I'm Lucas, your guest host this weekend. Thank you, Alex, in San Luis Obispo, California, for requesting that song. It's a deeply personal song to me because I wrote it about my late father. I have the original lyrics. I have all the original lyrics to all of my songs in the same type of notebook at home. And on the pages of You're Not There, I can see the blotches where my tears dropped onto my pencil. Like, my dad entered several of my songs, like Mama said, in 7 years, but the way You're Not There was just about the feeling of him not being there. And I thought that song would be easier to hear 10 years later, easier to sing 10 years later. And I'm being proven wrong because now I have 3 daughters and the 2 of them are so old now they're asking me questions about my dad. When I sing You're Not There, I'm being reminded that he didn't get to be a grandfather. And they'll talk to me and ask me, why didn't we ever meet your dad? And it just sucks.
1: Hey, I'm Dua Lipa. Come on, dance with me. I'm levitating. Catch me before I go. 96.

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2: Good morning, I'm Judy Peters. After a hot weekend, we're looking forward to some rain this week. Maybe a few cooler temperatures, too. Your weather details are coming up. Hundreds of kindergarten students filled Island Park this past Friday for the annual Portage Prairie School Division's Kindergarten Picnic. Here's Portage Online's Tristan Sokolowski with more.
3: The long-running tradition features games, crafts, and group activities while giving students an opportunity to spend time outdoors with friends from across the division. Crescent View School kindergarten teacher Michelle Hauser says the event serves as a special year-end outing for many young learners.
4: They just love to be outside and doing hands-on, and it's the end of June and we don't really do field trips per se because they're kind of young to take to certain places, so this is their outing, this is their field trip.
3: Hauser says the picnic encourages inclusion and helps children interact with classmates and new friends in a positive environment. The annual gathering has remained as a staple for local kindergarten classes for more than four decades. From Portage Online News, I'm Tristan Sokolowski.
2: Carmen Wellness Connection says one of the community's greatest strengths is its willingness to support neighbors during difficult times. Following recent events in Carmen, the organization is encouraging residents to look out for one another and to reach out when help is needed. Executive Director Lisa Lehman says the community has a long history of coming together to support people facing challenges. She says that spirit of compassion continues to make a difference.
5: This is a community that does care deeply about its community members. People face different challenges and different circumstances, and in times of need, people do step up to help each other.
2: Lehman says community support can take many forms, from checking in on a neighbor to helping connect someone with the resources they need. She notes that local organizations, volunteers, and faith communities all play an important role in supporting residents. Carmen Wellness Connections continues to encourage anyone who is struggling to reach out and access the help that is available. You'll find more details on these stories at Portage Online and in your inbox when you subscribe to the Daily News.
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2: We're under a heat warning. A mix of sun and cloud today, windy and 34 degrees. The humidex 39. Today's UV index is 8 or very high. Partly cloudy this evening with some scattered showers overnight. Windy and a low of 19 degrees. Tomorrow, a cloudy sky, risk of a thunderstorm and a high of 27. Showers for Tuesday, 25 degrees. And then cloudy on Wednesday with a good chance of showers, a high of 21. Current weather conditions can be found anytime on the Napa Auto Parts Portage of Prairie weather page on your Portage Online app. I'm Judy Peters.
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7: Hey everybody, it's Lucas Graham playing the role of Ryan Seacrest this weekend. So this next song by Ray gets stuck in my head every time I hear it because it's such a good melody. You guys probably experienced the same thing. Anyway, here's the latest earworm from Ray, Where Is My Husband at number 20.

wanna dive. That's Swim by BTS at number 19. Hey guys, it's Lucas Graham, your guest host while Ryan is out. I've actually worked with the frontman of the next band on the charts. Another Ryan, a great Ryan Tedder from One Republic. Ryan is a bit of a machine in the best of ways. I really appreciate the songs he's written for himself, but also what he's written for other people, including myself. I just remember hearing Too Late to Apologize or Bleeding Love before I had a career in the music industry. Still an inspiration, Ryan. Thank you very much. Anyway, here is his latest. It's Need Your Love at number 18.

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7: We're under a heat warning. A mix of sun and cloud today, windy and 34 degrees. The Humidex 39. Today's UV index is 8 or very high. Partly cloudy this evening with some scattered showers overnight. Windy and a low of 19 degrees. Tomorrow, a cloudy sky, risk of a thunderstorm and a high of 27. Showers for Tuesday, 25 degrees. And then cloudy on Wednesday with a good chance of showers, a high of 21. Current weather conditions can be found anytime on the Napa Auto Parts Portage of Prairie weather page on your Portage Online app. I'm Judy Peters.
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0: And this is Lucas Graham sitting in the host seat for Ryan. So back in April, I had so much fun hopping on stage with Alex Warren to perform 7 years at his tour stop in Copenhagen. I'm not even sure how the collaboration came together, but I remember meeting him backstage, him telling me how he was 15 when 7 years came out and the impact that song had on him and him trying to learn it on the piano. We talked about dead dads and bonded over that. You know, trauma bonding is a thing. And we just had a really, really nice evening together. I even got to push the confetti button on his live show, which was really, really fun. Anyway, here's Fever Dream at number 17.

0: That's Tame Impala with Dracula at number 16.
1: And this is Lucas Graham filling in for Seacrest this weekend. It's so exciting to see one of my songs become a trend on social media, and I love watching all the fans make videos on TikTok. But a few years back, my song, Mama Said, inspired some viral videos, and it wasn't just fans making them, even Taylor Swift.

Swift and Shania Twain got in on the fun. And I remember seeing it and thinking, Mama, I made it. Anyway, here's Taylor Now with The Fate of Ophelia at number 15.

0: That's Taylor Swift with The Fate of Ophelia at number 15.
1: And this is Lucas Graham driving this countdown all the way to the number one song. Now, this feels like a good spot to answer another one of your questions.
2: Hi, Lucas. This is Rebecca from Toronto, and I wanted to know if you could give advice to your younger self, what would it be? Thank you. Bye.
1: Thank you for that question, Rebecca. That is a remarkable question. I think I would tell my younger self to calm down and do the things I want to do. I think I'm also in a lucky part of life, though, Rebecca, where I don't want to do anything any differently than I did it. I might want to go back and relive a few of the moments, but I'm not sure I would do anything any differently, because then I wouldn't have been where I am with the life that I'm living. But I do think I used to worry a little bit too much about what other people think. But you know what, Rebecca? Do you know what other people are thinking about? They're thinking about themselves. And the people who aren't thinking about themselves are usually thinking about others in a compassionate way, because the world is, on the contrary to what social media would make you believe, the world is a better place than it's bad. And I don't think I knew that when I was young. I know that now, and I'm trying to live by it. Thank you for that question, Rebecca. Number 14.

0: That's Drop Dead by Olivia Rodrigo at number 14.
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7: We're under a heat warning. A mix of sun and cloud today, windy and 34 degrees. The humidex 39. Today's UV index is 8 or very high. Partly cloudy this evening with some scattered showers overnight. Windy and a low of 19 degrees. Tomorrow, a cloudy sky, risk of a thunderstorm and a high of 27. Showers for Tuesday, 25 degrees. And then cloudy on Wednesday with a good chance of showers, a high of 21. Current weather conditions can be found anytime on the Napa Auto Parts Portage of Prairie weather page on your Portage Online app. I'm Judy Peters.
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2: 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Seacrest is out, but you don't want to miss our special guest host taking over the countdown. Mama said so.
9: Mama said that it was okay. Mama said that it was fine.
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0: Hey, what's up? It's Lucas Graham covering for Ryan Seacrest all weekend long, and I didn't come all the way from Copenhagen to bail out before we get to the number one song. I'm in this for the long haul, ladies and gentlemen. Let's get back to the music with another hit.
11: Number one.

That's Die on This Hill at number 12 by Sienna Spyro. This is Lucas Graham filling in for Seacrest this weekend. So something that is very important to me is trying to make concerts and tours more environmentally friendly and sustainable. You guys might not know this, but live touring music isn't necessarily on the greenest end of the spectrum. But a few years ago, we partnered up with the largest windmill producer in the world, I believe, Danish Vestas. And we built some movable batteries. It hadn't been done before, but we made these big container batteries and we charged them with wind power and used these batteries to power the lights and the stage and the sound of a whole outdoor festival. We did 6 concerts, 80,000 plus tickets. It was a groundbreaking thing we did. The batteries worked better than we thought they would. And someone should confirm this on my team before, but I'm going to say it loud anyway. We are entering back into a partnership with Vestas again. We're going to try and do it in a different, even more environmentally friendly way and try and scale it a little bit. So yeah, stay tuned. We're going to get there, ladies and gentlemen. On another note, this guy is doing his part by eliminating single-use plastic at his shows. It's Harry Styles with American Girls at number 11.

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0: That was Love Someone by me, Lucas Graham, filling in for Ryan Seacrest this weekend. I'm sending love to Akayla in Tuscaloosa, Alabama. Thank you for requesting that song. I remember when we had to shoot the music video for Love Someone right here in sunny California, and I needed a baby for the video, and my baby wasn't a baby anymore. And my A&R, Kate Craig though, Kate Labrell now, she had a little baby, and I borrowed Little River. And it's always fun ever since when I hang out with Kate and Dave and their wonderful daughter to remember her play acting being my daughter. And we were really, really lucky. Either I was just a really good dad, but she almost didn't cry. Of course, the parents were there. Nothing happened. It was just fun.
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3: Good morning, I'm Judy Peters. We have some rain in the forecast this week. I'll have your weather details after the news. Kindergarten students from across the Portage of Prairie School Division gathered at Island Park for the annual kindergarten picnic. That's a tradition that has been bringing classes together for more than 40 years. Here's Portage Online's Tristan Sokolowski with more.
4: The event gives young students a chance to enjoy outdoor activities, meet children from other schools, and celebrate the end of the school year. Crescent View School kindergarten teacher Michelle Hauser says the day is designed to be fun while helping students build important life skills.
5: It teaches them socialization skills, waiting their turn, some patience. They get to hang out with other kids, and they get to do some hands-on things.
4: Hauser says activities throughout the day help students develop motor skills and confidence while learning through play. She adds the annual picnic continues to be a highlight for students and staff as another school year comes to close. From Portage Online News, I'm Tristan Sokolowski.
3: Carmen Wellness Connections is reminding residents that support is available following the recent tragedy in the community. Reporter Corey Knute has the details.
6: The organization has been sharing resources designed to help people respond to difficult situations with compassion and understanding. Executive Director Lisa Lehman says a tool developed by the organization is meant to help people support those who may be struggling. She explains the thinking behind the Respond with Care resource.
7: Sometimes when something like this happens, there's a ripple effect in that community or group of people. We wanted to reach out to that area of residents to see if there was anyone struggling and offer this tool.
6: Lehman says the resource includes information for people facing a variety of challenges, including mental health concerns, substance use issues, housing needs, and medical crises. The tool also provides contact information for local support services. Carmen Wellness Connections hopes the resource will help community members feel better equipped to support one another during difficult times. From the Portage Online Newsroom, I'm Corey Knute.
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3: We're under a heat warning. A mix of sun and cloud today, windy and 34 degrees. The humidex 39. Today's UV index is 8 or very high. Partly cloudy this evening with some scattered showers overnight. Windy and a low of 19 degrees. Tomorrow, a cloudy sky, risk of a thunderstorm and a high of 27. Showers for Tuesday, 25 degrees. And then cloudy on Wednesday with a good chance of showers, a high of 21. Current weather conditions can be found anytime on the Napa Auto Parts Portage of Prairie weather page on your Portage Online app. I'm Judy Peters.
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0: Hey guys, it's still me, Lucas Graham, your guest DJ this weekend. And I'm really excited because I have a new album coming in August. It's called Good Times. And this album is a kind of a full circle moment for me. It feels like coming home. And I'm connecting with my father's Irish heritage, but also reconnecting with a lot of friends who, with their bands, toured Europe and Scandinavia. I convinced Stefan that I was writing it with and the producers to fly to Nashville and to New York and to invite some of my old friends, some of them I hadn't seen in years, and they came by, recorded their instruments and their vocals on this album to really make it a full circle moment. Anyway, I can't hear for you all to hear Good Times when it releases on August 14th. We'll play you one of the songs a little bit later, but now here's number 10. It's Back to Friends by Songbird.

0: Taylor Swift at number 9 with Elizabeth Taylor. This is Lucas Graham taking over the countdown. Now let's get into another question from you.
1: Hi, Lucas. This is Lindsay calling from Tyler, Texas. I'm curious if your songwriting process changed when working on your new album. Can't wait to hear it. Thanks.
0: Okay, firstly, the fact that you're from Tyler, Texas. I used to live with Brandon Beal in Copenhagen, but he was from Tyler, Texas. And I wrote some of my very first songs, some of the songs we released on the Blue Album, I wrote with Brandon, Strip No More, Don't You Worry About Me, and yeah, several others. So, small world, Lindsay. Did my songwriting process change? Yeah, I used to battle my way through finishing a song. Like, I'd get up in the morning and start writing on a song and go late at night and then go to bed and get up and start writing on the same song if it wasn't finished. And I think maturity has helped me put in some self-imposed deadlines to not just write for 12 hours. And also accepting that sometimes you just need a little break from things to come back and finish it. I know it sounds a little too easy, but it is kind of...

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3: We're under a heat warning. A mix of sun and cloud today, windy and 34 degrees. The humidex 39. Today's UV index is 8 or very high. Partly cloudy this evening with some scattered showers overnight, windy and a low of 19 degrees. Tomorrow, a cloudy sky, risk of a thunderstorm and a high of 27. Showers for Tuesday, 25 degrees, and then cloudy on Wednesday with a good chance of showers, a high of 21. Current weather conditions can be found anytime on the Napa Auto Parts Portage of Prairie weather page on your Portage Online app. I'm Judy Peters.
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5: You heard the guy. It's Lucas Graham holding things down while Ryan is out. And I want to make sure we answer every single one of your questions, so let's do another one right here.
6: Hey Lucas, it's Jason from Tulsa, Oklahoma. Last night I went to a nightclub in Vegas and I heard 7 Years playing. Then this morning at a grocery store I heard it again. It's still everywhere. I was wondering, where's the most unexpected place you've heard your own music playing? Thanks so much.
5: The most unexpected place I've ever heard my song playing. I have to say, I was at a pool party in Vegas, and at this awful techno remix of 7 Years came on, and it was like, it was super great, because I'm like, okay, if they're playing it here, you know, they'll but it was so bad that it also hurt my heart a little bit. Yeah. So thank you for your question, Jason.

0: That's Ella Langley with Choosing Texas at number 7.
1: Hey guys, it's Lucas Graham, your guest host this weekend, and this might be my favorite song because it's my new single. It's called Second Chance, and it's a song about striving to be a better version of yourself, allowing yourself that second chance. The drive and the instrumentation on Second Chance is an attempt of reconnecting with my Irish roots and reconnecting with all of the amazing folk musicians who've inspired me during the course of my life. It's amazing having the medium to write a song about something like this, because coming from a place like where I'm coming from, I mean, with a lot of friends who got in trouble and went to jail, the idea of allowing yourself a second chance to create a new and better life for yourself, it's an important aspect of life. But even for someone like me who hasn't been to jail, just knowing that there are aspects of my life I can improve upon and versions of myself from the past, I'm allowed to look at them with compassion, knowing that I can be a better version of myself. Anyway, here is my new song, Second Chance, by me, Lucas Graham. It's an AT40 Extra.

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8: We're under a heat warning. A mix of sun and cloud today, windy and 34 degrees. The Humidex 39. Today's UV index is 8 or very high. Partly cloudy this evening with some scattered showers overnight. Windy and a low of 19 degrees. Tomorrow, a cloudy sky, risk of a thunderstorm and a high of 27. Showers for Tuesday, 25 degrees. And then cloudy on Wednesday with a good chance of showers, a high of 21. Current weather conditions can be found anytime on the Napa Auto Parts Portage La Prairie weather page on your Portage Online app. I'm Judy Peters.
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9: Out of hundreds of thousands of songs that get played every week, it's not easy to narrow it down to the 40 biggest hits.
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0: Hey, what's up? It's Lucas Graham sitting behind Ryan's golden mic and counting down the 40 biggest songs of the week. If you have any questions for me, just pick up the phone and give me a call. The number here is 1-877-AT-40-FAN, and you can ask me anything on your mind. While you get those calls in, I am going to play you another hit.

0: That was Olivia Dean at number four. And this is Lucas Graham taking one of Ryan's jobs while he's out. We only have a few hits left before we get to number one, but I made sure to save room for a couple more of your questions. So let's do another one from Instagram. This is Froggy Dizzle asking, your songs are full of so much emotion. Have you ever written a song that was too personal and you decided not to release it? That's a wonderful question. I wouldn't say I've ever written anything that was too personal to release, but I've written probably like 20 songs specifically about my dead father, and I've written 20 songs specifically about dead friends. And I wouldn't want to release all of them just because the impact of each song would be less. And also, they're not all as good as each other. And I think you sometimes have to write the wrong songs to write the right songs. I probably have 1,000 unreleased songs. And I'm pretty picky. Kill Your Darlings is my speciality, Froggy. And I think it's easier to just be so honest. Like, instead of having, like, if you're never lying, right? If you're just being honest, you don't have to remember what you're saying. And instead of hiding behind, like, a shield of deception, I would say my honesty in songwriting is like the sword I go into the world with. It becomes way easier. Like, journalists can just listen to the songs, and my life is there. Like, I mean, I ain't got nothing to hide. Thank you for your question, Froggy Dizzle.
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2: 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Our colors will fade.

0: my guy Alex Warren with Ordinary at number 3. It's finally here, guys. We've made it to the two hottest songs in the country. It's Lucas Graham, and we'll also get to one last question from you guys coming up.
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0: was Mama Said by me, Lucas Graham, your guest DJ this weekend. Thank you, Sarah, from Farmington, New Mexico, for requesting that song. That song was really, really fun to write and record. I remember writing the chorus in a car in a blizzard driving through Denmark on my way home. In the second verse, I talk about getting a deal in Hollywood. And here we are doing the Seacrest Show in Los Angeles. I love it.
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0: Well, you guys, we made it. It's Lucas Graham, and we're all the way down to the two biggest songs. But let me sneak in one more question from you.
6: Yo, Lucas. This is Benjamin from Denver, Colorado. So, you know, some artists and musicians write to escape themselves. They write to put words to things that there may not be words really apparent for. But your music really feels like it's trying to document yourself in real time, almost like a diary. Do you ever listen back to older songs and feel like you're hearing versions of yourself that no longer exist? Is there a song that comes to mind that describes you as a version that no longer exists? Thanks so much. Love your stuff.
0: Wow, Benjamin, that's a pretty deep diving question. It is very much exactly that feeling I get listening to several songs. I still find a lot of joy performing a song like Strip No More, but at the same time, I'm closer to 40 than I am to 30, and I do see a future where I wouldn't want to sing that song anymore. And it is weird having these autobiographical songs there. I mean, the internet never forgets. Everything is there to find, to hear, and especially looking at the music videos and seeing this younger person. In a lot of ways, it's still me, but it's also very not me. So thank you for that question, Benjamin. Now, this is almost the moment we've been waiting for. This is number 2. It's I Just Might by Bruno Mars.

That was the number two song. It's I Just Might by Bruno Mars. And this is Lucas Graham, your guest host, ready to reveal the biggest song in the country. So this artist at the top is kind of new to the scene, and it's impressive to score a number one song. When 7 Years hit number one, I couldn't believe it. We were traveling all over the United States, and I don't think I understood how big a deal it was, because we were so busy at the time doing shows and interviews and traveling and airports and buses. And looking back at it, once again, I wish I could have savored the moment and enjoyed it. And I hope, Olivia, that you get to enjoy this, because you are this week's number one song, It's So Easy by Olivia Dean.

0: That's the number one song for 3 weeks. It's So Easy by Olivia Dean. And for one last time, I'm Lucas Graham. I had a blast taking over the countdown. Ryan, thank you so much for letting me fill in. And thank you guys for all of your questions. Be sure to check out my new album, Good Times, when it releases on August 14th. And I hope to see at least some of you at one of my shows with my guy, Ed Sheeran, on the Loop Tour later this summer. You can get all the dates at lucasgraham.com. But for now, I'm out of here. Favil.
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3: We're under a heat warning. A mix of sun and cloud today, windy and 34 degrees. The Humidex 39. Today's UV index is 8 or very high. Partly cloudy this evening with some scattered showers overnight, windy and a low of 19 degrees. Tomorrow, a cloudy sky, risk of a thunderstorm and a high of 27. Showers for Tuesday, 25 degrees, and then cloudy on Wednesday with a good chance of showers, a high of 21. Current weather conditions can be found anytime on the Napa Auto Parts Portage of Prairie weather page on your Portage Online app. I'm Judy Peters.
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afternoon and happy Sunday. I'm Sharon Church. You know, this is the time of year when people start asking you to do outdoorsy things. Ugh. Are you outdoorsy? If not, what's stopping you? A lot of things are stopping me, like insects, bears, getting lost, extreme temperatures, rough terrain, bears, needing a bathroom, running out of food and water. Did I mention bears? Outdoors, not a fan, but we should enjoy it while it's here. The good weather, that is. Rain or shine, it's better than 40 below.

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3: We're under a heat warning. A mix of sun and cloud today, windy and 34 degrees. The Humidex 39. Today's UV index is 8 or very high. Partly cloudy this evening with some scattered showers overnight, windy and a low of 19 degrees. Tomorrow, a cloudy sky, risk of a thunderstorm and a high of 27. Showers for Tuesday, 25 degrees, and then cloudy on Wednesday with a good chance of showers, a high of 21. Current weather conditions can be found anytime on the Napa Auto Parts Portage of Prairie weather page on your Portage Online app. I'm Judy Peters.
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5: We're under a heat warning. A mix of sun and cloud today, windy and 34 degrees. The humidex 39. Today's UV index is 8 or very high. Partly cloudy this evening with some scattered showers overnight. Windy and a low of 19 degrees. Tomorrow, a cloudy sky, risk of a thunderstorm and a high of 27. Showers for Tuesday, 25 degrees, and then cloudy on Wednesday with a good chance of showers, a high of 21. Current weather conditions can be found anytime on the Napa Auto Parts Portage of Prairie weather page on your Portage Online app. I'm Judy Peters.

0: Hey, Sharon Church, only a few more weeks until school's out for summer, which means this is prime field trip season. What are your favorite field trip memories? Now, I've never enjoyed camping, like ever. So imagine my delight when I found out that students were not permitted to go on the grade 8 camping trip if their homework wasn't done. I've never been more motivated to not do my homework in all my life. Like, have a great time in the woods, guys. Me and Doug will be kicking it here with Mrs. LaRue, playing Oregon Trail on the computer for 2 days. That's my favorite field trip memory.
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2: I'm Judy Peters. Showers expected this week. I'll take a look at your forecast details in just a bit. The Herman Pryor Activity Center's meal delivery service has nearly doubled over the last several years. Executive Director Kathy Bryce says the program helps seniors who are unable to leave their homes continue to access healthy, affordable meals.
3: It helps to support the health of the seniors. You know, they're able to have at least one home-cooked healthy meal a day. And that meal at lunchtime it's a big enough meal that they split it in two. They have part of the meal for their lunch and the other part for their supper. So you can't go wrong for the price. And that really, really helps the seniors that, you know, where cost is a problem for a lot of them.
2: Bryce says the program also helps seniors maintain their independence and remain connected to the community. Mandy Grayston grew up learning about weather systems from her dad, who was a navigator with the Air Force on the Hercules. Jeff Plus saw tornado activity as a kid on their farm and has been intrigued ever since. This husband and wife team make up the Westman Storm Chasers. Grayston comments on their humble beginnings.
4: When we met, you know, we're like, you know, hey, there's a storm coming. Oh, I like storms. Well, let's go find it. And it sort of, that's the simple beginnings of it, and kind of blossomed from there. We want to experience it in person. You know, we're there to observe. We're there to take the pictures. We're there to make reports, just try to keep people safe. If we're near there, don't come near us, sort of thing.
2: Grayston cautions folks not to chase severe weather systems unless they're trained or experienced, as systems can turn dangerous very quickly. You'll find more details on these stories at Portage Online and in your inbox when you subscribe to the Daily News.
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2: We're under a heat warning. A mix of sun and cloud today, windy and 34 degrees. The Humidex 39. Today's UV index is 8 or very high. Partly cloudy this evening with some scattered showers overnight. Windy and a low of 19 degrees. Tomorrow, a cloudy sky, risk of a thunderstorm and a high of 27. Showers for Tuesday, 25 degrees. And then cloudy on Wednesday with a good chance of showers, a high of 21. Current weather conditions can be found anytime on the Napa Auto Parts Portage of Prairie weather page on your Portage Online app. I'm Judy Peters.

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4: We're under a heat warning. A mix of sun and cloud today, windy and 34 degrees. The humidex 39. Today's UV index is 8 or very high. Partly cloudy this evening with some scattered showers overnight. Windy and a low of 19 degrees. Tomorrow, a cloudy sky, risk of a thunderstorm and a high of 27. Showers for Tuesday, 25 degrees, and then cloudy on Wednesday with a good chance of showers, a high of 21. Current weather conditions can be found anytime on the Napa Auto Parts Portage of Prairie weather page on your Portage Online app. I'm Judy Peters.
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I'm Sharon Church. Lots of kids super excited for summer vacation. This is a great time to be reminded to make another donation to the food bank. So many kids go to school and receive meals from food programs, and even their teachers supply extra snacks for their students. So while your kids are raiding your pantry all summer long, other kids might be pretty hungry without those extra snacks. So when you're grocery shopping, throw in a couple of extra boxes of granola bars, crackers, peanut butter.

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5: We're under a heat warning. A mix of sun and cloud today, windy and 34 degrees. The humidex 39. Today's UV index is 8 or very high. Partly cloudy this evening with some scattered showers overnight. Windy and a low of 19 degrees. Tomorrow, a cloudy sky, risk of a thunderstorm and a high of 27. Showers for Tuesday, 25 degrees. And then cloudy on Wednesday with a good chance of showers, a high of 21. Current weather conditions can be found anytime on the Napa Auto Parts Portage La Prairie weather page on your Portage Online app. I'm Judy Peters.
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0: freckle or a tick? Hey, I'm Sharon Church. Just another reminder to check yourself for ticks after spending time in tall grass, wooded areas, campsites, and hiking trails. 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Now, there are some things that you can do to make it easier to protect yourself, like wearing long sleeves, tucking your pants into your socks. 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Using bug spray, wearing light-colored clothing to help spot ticks more easily, and then showering after outdoor activities. 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Also, may I suggest you avoid loose-fitting shorts? Yeah, finding a tick securely attached to your butt is never fun.
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1: Wish I could call you last night. 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
1: I'm Judy Peters. We have rain in our forecast this week. A look at your weather details in just a bit. The Herman Pryor Activity Center says one of its most popular programs continues to be its daily meal service. Executive Director Kathy Brace says the noon meal program is open to everyone in the community and provides an affordable home-cooked lunch 5 days a week.
2: From Monday to Friday, we have it's called a congregate noon meal program. That has been going on for years at the Herman Pryor Center. And anybody, you do not have to be a member. Anybody can come in and you sign up the day before for our lunch meal. And you come in and you'll have your super salad, your main course, dessert, tea and coffee, all for $8.
1: Bryce says the meals have become an important gathering place for many residents. The Westman Storm Chasers are a local group of storm chasing enthusiasts who share pertinent information on their social media platforms in real time as it's happening. We get more from Portage Online's Corey Canute.
3: 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She cautions folks to respect a severe weather system as it can turn dangerous very quickly.
4: 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Well, let's go find it. 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We want to experience it in person. We're there to observe. We're there to take the pictures. We're there to make reports. Just try to keep people safe. If we're near there, don't come near us, sort of thing.
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1: We're under a heat warning. A mix of sun and cloud today, windy and 34 degrees. The humidex 39. Today's UV index is 8 or very high. Partly cloudy this evening with some scattered showers overnight. Windy and a low of 19 degrees. Tomorrow, a cloudy sky, risk of a thunderstorm and a high of 27. Showers for Tuesday, 25 degrees. And then cloudy on Wednesday with a good chance of showers, a high of 21. Current weather conditions can be found anytime on the Napa Auto Parts Portage of Prairie weather page on your Portage Online app. I'm Judy Peters.
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Cameron Whitcomb, You and Me. Good afternoon. I'm Sharon Church. Stick around for the weekend. Take my breath. But first, here's Madonna and Sabrina Carpenter. Bring Your Love.

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3: We're under a heat warning. A mix of sun and cloud today, windy and 34 degrees. The Humidex 39. Today's UV index is 8 or very high. Partly cloudy this evening with some scattered showers overnight. Windy and a low of 19 degrees. Tomorrow, a cloudy sky, risk of a thunderstorm and a high of 27. Showers for Tuesday, 25 degrees, and then cloudy on Wednesday with a good chance of showers, a high of 21. Current weather conditions can be found anytime on the Napa Auto Parts Portage of Prairie weather page on your Portage Online app. I'm Judy Peters.
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6: We're under a heat warning. A mix of sun and cloud today, windy and 34 degrees. The humidex 39. Today's UV index is 8 or very high. Partly cloudy this evening with some scattered showers overnight. Windy and a low of 19 degrees. Tomorrow, a cloudy sky, risk of a thunderstorm and a high of 27. Showers for Tuesday, 25 degrees. And then cloudy on Wednesday with a good chance of showers, a high of 21. Current weather conditions can be found anytime on the Napa Auto Parts Portage of Prairie weather page on your Portage Online app. I'm Judy Peters.
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0: eat the same breakfast or lunch every day? Hey, I'm Sharon Church. I eat the same breakfast every day. Well, that doesn't mean you're boring. Oh, no. Researchers say that eating the same meal every day can actually be a smart move, especially if you're trying to eat healthier or simplify your routine. Well, I don't think that we can classify my brown sugar toast as healthy, but it sure is simple. And simple means cutting down on decision fatigue, so you're not wasting time or energy figuring out what to eat every day. Basically, when you remove the guesswork, it's easier to stick to good habits. And if you switch that sugar with some protein, I'm looking at you, Sharon, you might actually be creating a great habit.
1: Congratulations to the teachers and graduating class of 2026. 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
1: I'm Judy Peters. Showers expected this week. I'll take a look at your forecast details in just a bit. The Herman Pryor Activity Center's meal delivery service has nearly doubled over the last several years. Executive Director Kathy Bryce says the program helps seniors who are unable to leave their homes continue to access healthy, affordable meals.
2: It helps to support the health of the seniors. You know, they're able to have at least one home-cooked healthy meal a day. And that meal at lunchtime it's a big enough meal that they split it in two. They have part of the meal for their lunch and the other part for their supper. So you can't go wrong for the price. And that really, really helps the seniors that, you know, where cost is a problem for a lot of them.
1: Bryce says the program also helps seniors maintain their independence and remain connected to the community. Mandy Grayston grew up learning about weather systems from her dad, who was a navigator with the Air Force on the Hercules. Jeff Plus saw tornado activity as a kid on their farm and has been intrigued ever since. This husband and wife team make up the Westman Storm Chasers. Grayston comments on their humble beginnings.
3: When we met, you know, we're like, you know, hey, there's a storm coming. Oh, I like storms. Well, let's go find it. And it sort of, that's the simple beginnings of it, and kind of blossomed from there. We want to experience it in person. You know, we're there to observe. We're there to take the pictures. We're there to make reports, just try to keep people safe. If we're near there, don't come near us, sort of thing.
1: Grayston cautions folks not to chase severe weather systems unless they're trained or experienced, as systems can turn dangerous very quickly. You'll find more details on these stories at Portage Online and in your inbox when you subscribe to the Daily News.
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1: We're under a heat warning. A mix of sun and cloud today, windy and 34 degrees. The humidex 39. Today's UV index is 8 or very high. Partly cloudy this evening with some scattered showers overnight. Windy and a low of 19 degrees. Tomorrow, a cloudy sky, risk of a thunderstorm and a high of 27. Showers for Tuesday, 25 degrees, and then cloudy on Wednesday with a good chance of showers, a high of 21. Current weather conditions can be found anytime on the Napa Auto Parts Portage of Prairie weather page on your Portage Online app. I'm Judy Peters.
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you. Don't you worry, child. Good afternoon. I'm Sharon Church. Taylor Swift is going to be pretty busy this month. Most brides are a month before their wedding. July 3rd. That's the big day. Here's Elizabeth Taylor.

0: We know you're busy. You've got work, kids, hobbies, maybe a cat that thinks it's the boss. We get it. That's why we're busy too, gathering all the day's local news and stuffing it into one handy-dandy email just for you. 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
5: We're under a heat warning. A mix of sun and cloud today, windy and 34 degrees. The humidex 39. Today's UV index is 8 or very high. Partly cloudy this evening with some scattered showers overnight. Windy and a low of 19 degrees. Tomorrow, a cloudy sky, risk of a thunderstorm and a high of 27. Showers for Tuesday, 25 degrees. And then cloudy on Wednesday with a good chance of showers, a high of 21. Current weather conditions can be found anytime on the Napa Auto Parts Portage of Prairie weather page on your Portage Online app. I'm Judy Peters.
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I just saw this Instagram reel of the perfect gift to give your kid when they move out on their own. Hey, I'm Sharon Church. The gift was a book of gift cards, restaurants, coffee shops, clothing stores, with cute little notes like, for when you don't want to cook, or for when you need a little retail therapy, and you can never have too much coffee. These gifts are great for people of any age, you know. Like, yes, your 18-year-old who's just moved out for the first time, or maybe for your 40-year-old who's just had a hard date. Just saying.

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5: We're under a heat warning. A mix of sun and cloud today, windy and 34 degrees. The humidex 39. Today's UV index is 8 or very high. Partly cloudy this evening with some scattered showers overnight. Windy and a low of 19 degrees. Tomorrow, a cloudy sky, risk of a thunderstorm and a high of 27. Showers for Tuesday, 25 degrees. And then cloudy on Wednesday with a good chance of showers, a high of 21. Current weather conditions can be found anytime on the Napa Auto Parts Portage of Prairie weather page on your Portage Online app. I'm Judy Peters.
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0: of people have opinions about teenagers. Hey, I'm Sharon Church. Like when you're having a rough time with your toddler, a lot of seasoned parents will say, oh, just you wait till they're teenagers. And granted, I've only had a teenager for about 6 months, but I can think of a bunch of reasons why it's awesome having teenagers. Number one, no more having to pay for a babysitter. That was a game changer. Number two, you can borrow their pimple patches. P.S. They really do work. Number three, they're actually strong enough to lift the heavy stuff your husband needs help with. Number four, they like to bake sweet treats. They don't like to clean up though, so there's that. And number five, you never have to worry if your outfit is cool, because they'll tell you. Spoiler alert, what you're wearing is not cool.
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1: I'm Judy Peters. We have rain in our forecast this week. A look at your weather details in just a bit. The Herman Pryor Activity Center says one of its most popular programs continues to be its daily meal service. Executive Director Kathy Bryce says the noon meal program is open to everyone in the community and provides an affordable home-cooked lunch 5 days a week.
2: From Monday to Friday, we have it's called a congregate noon meal program. That has been going on for years at the Herman Pryor Center. And anybody, you do not have to be a member. Anybody can come in and you sign up the day before for our lunch meal. And you come in and you'll have your super salad, your main course, dessert, tea and coffee, all for $8.
1: Bryce says the meals have become an important gathering place for many residents. The Westman Storm Chasers are a local group of storm chasing enthusiasts who share pertinent information on their social media platforms in real time as it's happening. We get more from Portage Online's Corey Canute.
3: 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She cautions folks to respect a severe weather system as it can turn dangerous very quickly.
4: 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Well, let's go find it. 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We're there to observe. We're there to take the pictures. We're there to make reports. Just try to keep people safe. If we're near there, don't come near us, sort of thing.
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1: We're under a heat warning. Partly cloudy this evening with some scattered showers overnight. Windy and a low of 19 degrees. Tomorrow, a cloudy sky, risk of a thunderstorm and a high of 27. Showers for Tuesday, 25 degrees. And then cloudy on Wednesday with a good chance of showers, a high of 21. Current weather conditions can be found anytime on the Napa Auto Parts Portage of Prairie weather page on your Portage Online app. I'm Judy Peters.
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3: We're under a heat warning. Partly cloudy this evening with some scattered showers overnight. Windy and a low of 19 degrees. Tomorrow, a cloudy sky, risk of a thunderstorm and a high of 27. Showers for Tuesday, 25 degrees, and then cloudy on Wednesday with a good chance of showers, a high of 21. Current weather conditions can be found anytime on the Napa Auto Parts Portage of Prairie weather page on your Portage Online app. I'm Judy Peters.
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7: We're under a heat warning. Partly cloudy this evening with some scattered showers overnight. Windy and a low of 19 degrees. Tomorrow, a cloudy sky, risk of a thunderstorm and a high of 27. Showers for Tuesday, 25 degrees, and then cloudy on Wednesday with a good chance of showers, a high of 21. Current weather conditions can be found anytime on the Napa Auto Parts Portage of Prairie weather page on your Portage Online app. I'm Judy Peters.
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0: Angel Powder, Crazy All My Life. I'm Sharon Church. Man, those grade 12s must be getting pretty excited for grad. Remember the summer after graduation? It was such an interesting time in your life, being 18 years old, officially an adult, but you're still living at home. I remember thinking, okay, what's the new protocol here? Do I still have to be home by curfew? I mean, I am an adult now. Also, Mom, we're out of Pizza Pops, and can I borrow the car? I've recently heard it explained that when you turn 18, you're not actually a full-fledged adult. You're just a baby adult. So when you turn 20, you're actually a two-year-old adult, and so on and so forth, which makes a lot of sense. I like that. I feel way better telling people that I'm a 22-year-old adult. Okay, so you're 22? Yeah. I've been an adult for 22 years.
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1: I'm Judy Peters. Showers expected this week. I'll take a look at your forecast details in just a bit. The Herman Pryor Activity Center's meal delivery service has nearly doubled over the last several years. Executive Director Kathy Bryce says the program helps seniors who are unable to leave their homes continue to access healthy, affordable meals.
2: It helps to support the health of the seniors. You know, they're able to have at least one home-cooked healthy meal a day. And that meal at lunchtime it's a big enough meal that they split it in two. They have part of the meal for their lunch and the other part for their supper. So you can't go wrong for the price. And that really, really helps the seniors that, you know, where cost is a problem for a lot of them.
1: Bryce says the program also helps seniors maintain their independence and remain connected to the community. Mandy Grayston grew up learning about weather systems from her dad, who was a navigator with the Air Force on the Hercules. Jeff Plus saw tornado activity as a kid on their farm and has been intrigued ever since. This husband and wife team make up the Westman Storm Chasers. Grayston comments on their humble beginnings.
3: When we met, you know, we're like, you know, hey, there's a storm coming. Oh, I like storms. Well, let's go find it. And it sort of, that's the simple beginnings of it, and kind of blossomed from there. We want to experience it in person. You know, we're there to observe. We're there to take the pictures. We're there to make reports, just try to keep people safe. If we're near there, don't come near us, sort of thing.
1: Grayston cautions folks not to chase severe weather systems unless they're trained or experienced, as systems can turn dangerous very quickly. You'll find more details on these stories at Portage Online and in your inbox when you subscribe to the Daily News.
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7: We're under a heat warning. Partly cloudy this evening with some scattered showers overnight. Windy and a low of 19 degrees. Tomorrow, a cloudy sky, risk of a thunderstorm and a high of 27. Showers for Tuesday, 25 degrees. And then cloudy on Wednesday with a good chance of showers, a high of 21. Current weather conditions can be found anytime on the Napa Auto Parts Portage La Prairie weather page on your Portage Online app. I'm Judy Peters.

0: 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I'm Justin Bieber.
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3: We're under a heat warning. Partly cloudy this evening with some scattered showers overnight. Windy and a low of 19 degrees. Tomorrow, a cloudy sky, risk of a thunderstorm and a high of 27. Showers for Tuesday, 25 degrees. And then cloudy on Wednesday with a good chance of showers, a high of 21. Current weather conditions can be found anytime on the Napa Auto Parts Portage of Prairie weather page on your Portage Online app. I'm Judy Peters.
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1: I'm Judy Peters. We have rain in our forecast this week. A look at your weather details in just a bit. The Herman Pryor Activity Center says one of its most popular programs continues to be its daily meal service. Executive Director Kathy Brace says the noon meal program is open to everyone in the community and provides an affordable home-cooked lunch 5 days a week.
2: From Monday to Friday, we have it's called a congregate noon meal program. That has been going on for years at the Herman Pryor Center. And anybody, you do not have to be a member. Anybody can come in and you sign up the day before for our lunch meal. And you come in and you'll have your super salad, your main course, dessert, tea and coffee, all for $8.
1: Bryce says the meals have become an important gathering place for many residents. The Westman Storm Chasers are a local group of storm chasing enthusiasts who share pertinent information on their social media platforms in real time as it's happening. We get more from Portage Online's Corey Canute.
3: 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She cautions folks to respect a severe weather system as it can turn dangerous very quickly.
4: 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We want to experience it in person. You know, we're there to observe. We're there to take the pictures. We're there to make reports, just try to keep people safe. If we're near there, don't come near us, sort of thing.
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1: 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We're under a heat warning. Partly cloudy this evening with some scattered showers overnight. Windy and a low of 19 degrees. Tomorrow, a cloudy sky, risk of a thunderstorm and a high of 27. Showers for Tuesday, 25 degrees. And then cloudy on Wednesday with a good chance of showers, a high of 21. Current weather conditions can be found anytime on the Napa Auto Parts Portage of Prairie weather page on your Portage Online app. I'm Judy Peters.
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1: We're under a heat warning. Partly cloudy this evening with some scattered showers overnight. Windy and a low of 19 degrees. Tomorrow, a cloudy sky, risk of a thunderstorm and a high of 27. Showers for Tuesday, 25 degrees. And then cloudy on Wednesday with a good chance of showers, a high of 21. Current weather conditions can be found anytime on the Napa Auto Parts Portage of Prairie weather page on your Portage Online app. I'm Judy Peters.
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5: We're under a heat warning. Partly cloudy this evening with some scattered showers overnight. Windy and a low of 19 degrees. Tomorrow, a cloudy sky, risk of a thunderstorm and a high of 27. Showers for Tuesday, 25 degrees. And then cloudy on Wednesday with a good chance of showers, a high of 21. Current weather conditions can be found anytime on the Napa Auto Parts Portage of Prairie weather page on your Portage Online app. I'm Judy Peters.
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